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4: Hi Vaishnavi, my name is Amar.
0: Hi Amar, how are you doing?
4: I'm pretty good. आप कैसे हो?
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4: Of course, every day. During my travel, I used to Arpit also. I used to talk. I had a couple of talks also with him.
0: Lovely, that's wonderful.
4: Yeah.
0: So Amar, we are playing Guess the Song today. So आपने guess किया?
4: It's from a movie, Rabta, Kehte Khuda Ke Liye. I can sing the song.
0: Oh, please go ahead, of course.
4: Yeah, I really like this.
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1: Yeah, Vaishnavi. Thank you. Thanks for organizing those events. So at least we can participate while driving.
0: Of course, yeah. Just an idea, and you know, I'm really seeing that. Yeah, people are also liking it. So that's yeah. Great. Yeah. So, yeah. You know, everyone called and they guessed it right. So now it's like mm-hmm. You know, did you guess?
1: Yeah, I guess it's only the event is like this type of a program. We try to attend in the India, but mostly our call is goes into somewhere else, mm-hmm. and we are not connected. But I feel very lucky when I call directly. You picked up and you settled the call, so it will be nice talking with you.
0: Oh yeah, yeah. Thank you so much. Well, now you can go ahead and tell us which song it is.
1: So. The song is sung by Arijit Singh, and mm-hmm. the song title is like Sun Raha Hai Na Tu, but the song totally started with some mantra which is look like apne can I sing?
0: Yes, of course.
1: Yeah, apne karam ki kar adaaye

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0: 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And you need to text again. I'm going to tell you the number because I don't want anyone to miss this opportunity. 15 is a big number. Aur sabko agar ticket mil raha hai, toh that's
1: 571-241-6285.
0: Wow. Maza aa gaya.
1: So again, the show bahut badhiya hai. Friday, October 2nd, 8:15 p.m. in Raleigh Memorial Auditorium. It is being featured by Anupam Kher, Saurav Sampath, Meghna Malik, and so many stars, right? You see them on the poster, Hagman D'Souza, Vikas Rawat, Shraddha Mandale, Maya, and so many other people who are joining. And actually, it is produced and directed by Gajendra Ahire. Just to let you know, this show is actually about three generations, how the senior people talk to Gen Zs and when they lose their partner at the end, towards as they get older, how the loneliness comes in and also how they cope up with that loneliness. So it is full of emotions, how the generations come together and live the family life and make life comfortable for seniors as well. And the music of this show, the play, is given by Anu Malik, and the songs are sung by Shan and Sukhvinder and Anupam Kher himself. And this show actually is also sponsored by our Safe Splash Swim School, AKM Investments, Triangle Biryani, Uttar Dakshin Restaurant, and Khanna Jewelers, and also media supported by Radio Naira, Niva Digital, Moonlight Events, and Ishanya Dance. Also, I wanted to, the incident which has happened in Nepal, so this show will also support the awareness of raising funds for Nepal floods throughout our promotion time. And it's a time when we can support each other when it's needed the most.
0: Well, thank you so much, Arvindji, for giving information. I'm hoping that everyone will get tickets. First 15, jo bhi aapko text karenge at 571-241-6285 pe.
1: Yes. So they have until 7 o'clock to text me.
0: Okay, so it's just half an hour. Thodi aur kindness.
1: Jab tak aapka play.
0: All right. Thank you so much, Arvindji. Thank you for, being, on our show. And of course, you always bring amazing shows and aap hame kya bolte, surprise karte rehte hain.
1: So, actually, surprise to hum honge kyunki, Anupam Kher ji is turning 71 and he's as young as one could be to bring this show to US. I think he's performing in 17 cities in US. So I think it would be nothing less than amazing to witness him on October 2nd, and we want to make sure that whole Raleigh is there to welcome him and make sure that this show is grand. Thank you.
0: All right. Thank you, Arvindji. Thank you for being on the show. Well, guys, तो आपको टेक्स्ट करना है तो भूलिए मत, क्योंकि आपको बनना है लकी विनर टू गेट द टिकेट्स. ऑलराइट, तो चलिए अभी ये सुनते हैं गाना और इसके बाद हमारा गेम जो था गेस द सॉन्ग वो चलता रहेगा.

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